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listen, listen, listen, baby, listen. Ooh, come on, come on, come on, I like it. Baby, let your hair hang down. Give me some hugging and a loving and a little bit of rubbing, 'cause baby, it sounds like fun. Well, I can sing to you, baby.

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A hustle here and a hustle there. New York City is the place where they said he'd be.

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I said, hey, honey.

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Now switch it back, baby. Switch it one time.

hazard, a salt shaker half full of cocaine, a whole galaxy of multicolored uppers, downers, swimmers, laughers, also a quarter tequila, a quarter rum, a case of beer, a pint of raw ether, two dozen Ema. Once you get locked into a serious drug collection, not that we needed all that for the trip, the tendency is to push it as far as you can.

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1: Take it, take it, take it all, baby.
2: Yeah, yeah.
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1: I must confess.
0: Yeah, that's what I do, I'm making moves.
1: I never lose,
0: and that's on you.
1: That's on you, yeah.
0: You have become stronger, and I can go with the flow. You better now, without about you and no doubt. You know
2: God, you know
0: that show you the man is bound down. Better about you better now, what you do, so I know how.
2: You know God, you better, you better, you better.

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1: Yo, what do you want, man?
0: My girl just caught me.
1: You made her catch you?
0: I don't know how I let this happen.
1: With who?
0: The girl next door, you know?
1: Nah.
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1: Said it wasn't you.
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